Nice. Our buddy Phil Vassar on Country Gold. I'm Steve Harmon. We're doing a story behind a hit song written by Phil Vassar for Alan Jackson, right on the money.

0: Right on the money, Alan Jackson on Country Gold, written by Phil Vassar. Phil, when they do the thing where he goes right on the money, that pop sound, did he do that himself?
1: Yeah, that bit of pop in his mouth. Like,
0: is that what he did? I wondered if he did that himself.
1: Yeah, it was like, oh my God. I mean, I get chills thinking about that kind of stuff because it's been so, you know, I haven't talked about it really. I don't know, in decades, you know, it seems like. But
0: well, that's why I'm here.
1: I mean, Alan is I'm such a huge fan, and he's, I mean, I think he's about the best ever, man. I love that guy.
0: Yeah, we all do. Coming up, Country Gold Music News, a heartbreak split from one couple and wedding bells for another couple. This

0: 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This is Country Gold with Steve Harmon.
1: Hey, Steve. It's Joanne from Winchelsea, Ontario, Canada.
2: This is Hilda from Virginia. I'd like to hear The Judds, Love Can Build a Bridge, and I love your show. Thank you.

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Easton Corbin, it's 98.9 Nash Icon. I'm Keith Stevens. Later today, I got tickets for you guys to go see this guy. Love the name of this tour, Cold Beer and Country Music. It cuts right to the chase at Bank Pavilion up in Guilford, New Hampshire on Friday, August 28th. We'll do those before 10 o'clock today. Zach and Nash.

Luke Bryan and Jason Aldean. Here's the first national keyword this morning. It is ride, R-I-D-E. Until 9 o'clock, R-I-D-E, 95819. Until 9 o'clock, Shaboozy and Jelly Roll. It's Nash. It's Keith.

0: Carrie Underwood is 98.9 at Nash Icon. Last call today for those tickets to go see Zach Top. Coming up at the end of August up in Guilford, New Hampshire. Just text me your name, address, and very important, an email to 508-373-0989. Zach Top, he's one of those artists definitely on my list of folks who see. Relatively new artist. 508-373-0989. Yes, the guy who wants good times and tan lines. You know, plenty of opportunity to do that, judging by this forecast.
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18: You know, it's funny, when I think back to what the typical American dinner looked like when you and I were kids, there's usually some kind of meat featured at the center of the plate. Vegetables are there, but often thought of as a side dish. More and more, though, we are coming to realize that a plant-based diet, with little or no meat even, is going to be a healthier way to eat for just about everyone. New study out of the University of Hawaii Cancer Center found that eating a high-quality plant-rich diet that includes whole grains, vegetables, and fruits may prevent cognitive impairment even when people start that diet in their late 50s and 60s. Yeah, it's important to make sure you're getting enough protein, fats, complex carbohydrates. Just because you cut out or even cut back on meat, though, is not a license to eat whatever you want. Focus on eating whole, real foods. I'm Dr. Sanjay Gupta, helping you live a better life.
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Scotty McCreery on 98.9 Nash Icon as we play the music that made country great and today's best country. I've got Jelly Roll on the way. Right now it's Justin Moore. Music with

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